let's get the party started. See you at the bar, you was hardly talking. That's when I knew that your heart was scarring. Friends to lovers need a part to star in. Like, wait, babe,

0: 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I'm sure we're going to have a really good time.
1: 6, 7, 8, and a 1.
0: Hey. Hi.
2: So I have new choreo.
0: New choreo.
3: Yes.
0: Okay.
3: So it goes 2, 3, 4, 5, 6, 7, 8.
0: Oh, I love that.

0: job, everyone. Do What That Was great. Are you ready to do another one?
1: I'm ready. You guys want to do it again? One more time?
0: Where's the giant disco ball?
2: We need that. We need to find it to...